All right, it is 8:04. This is The Low Show. I am your host, Owen. We just had Stan Getz with I Don't Stand a Ghost of a Chance with You. Also, you are listening to WRTC Hartford, 89.3. Right before Stan Getz, we had The Great Pumpkin Waltz by the Vince Guaraldi Trio, from the Charlie Brown Halloween movie, one of my favorites. And then right before that, we had Sonora by Ryo Fukui. And yeah, we're going to get right back into the music in a little bit. I hope all of you guys are enjoying the jazz so far. I know most of you are. But yeah, I know I am. I've been doing a little bit of studying for my economics on the side while this music has been playing, and it's been really, really nice to kind of get me focused. So yeah, I hope all of you out there are enjoying. Can we get right back into the music? Thank you so much for listening.

All right, it is just about 8:30. This is Owen with The Low Show. I'm going to run through the songs that we've just listened to in the past 30 minutes. So that was just Night Lights, 1965 version by Jerry Mulligan Sextet. Before that, we had A Foggy Day by Barney Kessel. Right before that, we had Self-Portrait in Three Colors by Mingus Big Band. Then we had two songs by Chihiro Yamanaka. We had House Is Not a Home by the Blue Devils. We had Village Blues by John Coltrane. And Thanksgiving Theme by Vince Guaraldi Trio. Hope all of you guys are enjoying the kind of slow night we've got going on here tonight. Again, I'm Owen and this is The Low Show, every Wednesday from 7:30 to 9 o'clock. Hope you are enjoying the music. Let's get right back into it.

Who knew? For those of you who don't believe me when I tell you that I have no plan and I make it up as I go, the first half hour is pretty evident of that. It is 9:35, the Voodoo Blues mixtape sessions in the his-ow. Yeah, in the his-ow. I said his-ow, that's right. Studio line 860-297-2450 on the web, the interweb, WRTCFM.com. And I always say, go to the internet, Google WRTC.com or Google WRTC archives. But we like when you go to the website. It's a good rabbit hole. There's a lot of bad rabbit holes out there. You want to go down a good rabbit hole. The Queen Rabbit is our fangirl, Heather. This girl spends her days in rabbit holes. I think she's on an all-carrot diet. I mean, she sends me these little nugs that are unbelievable. And I had to start off with one of the nugs that Heather sent me. It wasn't Jeff Beck Wired. That was for me. Lead Boots, the first track off Wired, which came out in 76. And that was after Blow by Blow was 75. Jeff was getting further and further into experimentation, brought Jan Hammer into the fold. And Jan introduced him with some heavy synthesizer. We had Max Middleton, who's still kicking around there, playing a clavinet on that one. Synthesizer was Jan on that one, and Narada Michael Walden on drums, Beck, of course, on guitar, and just a

and he covered Bluebird. And now the bomber was, you can kind of see where Joe Walsh was going. And, you know, the James Gang was along for the ride for the initial stuff. But then he went off and did his own thing and, you know, did some great stuff. Still out there touring with the Eagles, believe it or not. Deep Purple before that, the Book of Taliesin came out in 68. And that's the remastered version of River Deep Mountain High, the Ike and Tina Turner classic. That was remastered at the Abbey Road Studios in the great city of London. And then there's Heather's Nugget before Deep Purple. Zoot is the name of the band. Zoot were an Australian pop rock band in Adelaide, South Australia. Started out in 64, and they were done in 71. But their claim to fame was that song right there, that version of the Beatles' Eleanor Rigby. And that had the distinction of having Rick Springfield playing guitar in the band. Yeah, Rick Springfield, the Rick Springfield, Jesse's Girl Rick Springfield, General Hospital Rick Springfield. Yeah, that's the guy. And Bee Birtles, who was a bass player and later founded the Little River Band, he was in the band. They had a little cup of coffee, Daryl Cotton on lead vocals. I mean, they had a cup of coffee, did well down under, and, you know, had a little minor hit with Eleanor Rigby. So we had to pop that one. It started with Little Beatles. Before that, off the first Black Keys album, came out in 2002, their debut, the big come up, the name of the record, She Said, another Beatles cover. And we started the set with another really cool Beatles cover, Spooky Tooth from 70, The Last Puff, the name of that one. Not sure what they're talking about, The Last Puff in 1970, but you can use your wild imagination. I Am the Walrus. So those are three really cool covers of some Beatle tunes to start the night. And we had a cover of the River Deep Mountain High tune of Ike and Tina Turner. And then we did a couple great guitars there with James Gang and Jeff Beck. So we're off and running, 9:39. And I haven't really looked around. I don't know if I had anything to give away. I'm still kind of getting situated here. But we're going to keep the ball rolling. And, yeah, like I said, I don't know where the hell it's going, but we're sure going to have some fun. This is Hole, Courtney Love's band. And you're listening to the Voodoo Blues Mixtape Sessions, RTC.

Dog.

How freaking cool was that? Yeah, Ginger Baker's Air Force from 1970's second album from the Air Force. It's called, go figure, Air Force 2. It is 10:44. Voodoo Blues mixtape sessions in the Hizow. And that was the second album, like I said, for Ginger Baker's Air Force. Ginger Baker, obviously the drummer for Cream and the drummer for Blind Faith, and has done some great stuff. Ginger Baker's literally, if he's not the best rock and roll drummer, he's right there, and he can drum anything. Danny Lane on that one, Harold McNair, who's a flautist and a saxophone player on that one, Rick Gretsch, speaking of Blind Faith, Rick Gretsch, and Graham Bond on vocals there. Diane Stewart and Catherine James on backing vocals, and of course Ginger on drums. Yeah, that was called Let Me Ride from 1970. Before that, we heard Led Zeppelin from Presence. We heard Candy Store Rock. Nice one. You don't hear that one too often. I had to pop up a little Zepp there. Savoy Brown, Chris Yeldon on vocals. A Step Further, the name of the LP. I'm Tired, Where I Am. Great tune there. Just ended out of the blue. I'm talking to Coles on the phone, and all of a sudden the song ends. Like, it was, went through that little drum interlude there, a little drum solo, and then the song's over. Next thing you know, the Fabulous T-Birds are trying to speak, and I said, no. We got Zeppelin for you, buddy. Freddie King doing a Don Nick's tune, Going Down. Yeah, love that tune. Hadn't played that in a while. Like that tune. Chicken Shack. Yeah, Stan Webb from the Derham years. Derham is a record label, and 72 to 74. That was Poor Boy. Nice tune there. Gary Clark Jr. from the Bright Lights EP. When My Train Pulls In, a little acoustic version of that song. Love me that tune. Keith Hartley Band. Yeah, from the LP. Wow, man, I got to get a drink here. LP, Half Breed, Leaving Trunk. Yeah, classic tune there. Aerosmith from Get Your Wings. Lord of the Thighs, a song written by Steven Tyler from 74. Steven on the vocals, the writing, and the piano on that one. You hear a little piano in the background there. Queen Moo, yeah. Queen Moo. John III, My Son. Yeah, I Am the Sun. The single, I Am the Sun. Nobody F's with me. I Am the Sun. Yes, and he is my son. My boy, love him to death. The Who, live at Leeds. We heard the Mose Allison classic done so nicely by The Who there. Young Man Blues. Four Non-Blondes, Linda Perry's Vehicle in the 90s there. Bigger, Better, Faster, More, the name of the record. Superfly, the name of the tune. Love that song. She's from Long Meadow, Mass, Linda Perry. Got a great studio, does a lot of writing and producing for the stars. Poly Rock, yeah. I know nothing about Poly Rock. Natasha from San Antonio, Texas, calls me tonight. She says, I got this tune. It's going to fit your vibe. Can you play it? I'm saying, yeah, I'll play it. Let me see if I can find it. Sure as hell, I found it. Poly Rock, the name of the band. Poly Rock, the name of the album. Poly Rock, the name of the song. Apparently, Polly wants a rock, so we did that up for Natasha in San Antonio. Thanks for listening out there in the big old state of Texas. We had Johnny Winter, speaking of Texas. She was on the phone with me, and I'm putting Johnny Winter on. Kind of worked out nice. I'm yours, and I'm hers. Got a problem there, Johnny. Ravenettes, Pretty in Black, the name of the record. Love in a Trash Can, the name of the song. Started that nice long set with Courtney Love, Vehicle Hole. Lived Through This, the name of the album. Asking For It, the name of the song. So, long set. Still all over the board. We're going to keep it rolling. This is Robert Cray. You're listening to the Voodoo Blues Mixtape Sessions, WRTC Hartford.

0: apparently wants a two-tone Cadillac. Yeah, T-Bird and the Breaks. Yes, from Austin, Texas. Their album entitled T-Bird and the Breaks. Really cool stuff there. Teamed up recently with the Greyhounds. And I've got some cool Southwestern vibe there. We had Natasha calling in from San Antonio, so I had a little Southwest on the brain tonight. And liking that tune there. Before T-Bird and the Breaks, we snuck in, yeah, for East Hartford, we snuck in some Cream off the Goodbye record. What a bring down. Little Peter Brown and Jack Bruce tune there. Neil Young from For the Turnstiles, which is kind of a little picker there. Little banjo picker, and snuck that one in too for Glastonbury, yeah. Sending that out to the Says. Yeah, to the Says. She's fast asleep by now, but I did get that tune off her. Joe Cocker, Can't Find My Way Home, which is the tune that was the hit for Blind Faith, if you will. And just a cool version of that tune. Joe's, that was in 96 that came out. And Joe's voice was a little, you know, not as crisp, if you will, throughout the song. He had some high points and some raspy points and some low points, but he had some really, really great musicians on that one. Dean Parks on acoustic guitar, Chris Staton on keyboards, Daryl, what the hell is his name on bass? Daryl Jones, thank you. Daryl Jones on bass. Kenny Aronoff on drums. Some great musicians on that record came out in 96 called Organic. Archangel. Speaking of a little Texas there, a little Charlie Sexton, little Doyle Bramhall, a little Double Trouble. We heard Sent by Angels from 1992's release entitled
1: Archangels.
0: Yeah, Free. Yeah, going out for Billy up in Gloucester. Haven't heard from Billy in a while. He's working tonight. From 1970, the album Highway, which was right after Fire and Water, and they had really kind of hit it big. And they went back into the studio pretty quickly after that tour and wanted to kind of...

just chill. They relaxed a little bit, and the pressure was off to a certain degree from the record company, and they made just kind of a little bit more mellower, a little more organic record. That was Love You So. I play the live version of that a lot, but I want to hit a little studio version of that. Pearl Jam from 93, their second record, versus we heard Indifference. Little Feet, yeah, Down on the Farm, Perfect Imperfection. Love that tune a lot. Greyhounds, mandatory Greyhounds off Change of Pace. We played the title track, Change of Pace. Alabama Shakes, yeah, Be Mine. Beautiful, beautiful song off Boys and Girls. Tedeschi Trucks from Signs, High Times. Just everybody chipping in on that one. Mark Broussard, yeah, Mark Broussard from 04. Carencro, Carencro, Carencro, the song Home, started the set. That set there with Robert Cray from Don't Be Afraid of the Dark from 1988, his follow-up to the smash Strong Persuader LP. It's 11:45. I'm getting on out of here. Dean's here. He's going to take it to the wee hours of the morning. I will be back here on Friday morning, 9 a.m., so please follow me, and then back here again next Wednesday, 9 p.m., as I am every Wednesday night. And I always tell the great callers that call in. We had, yeah, Natasha from San Antonio. We had Captain Z and Spacey Tracy out in Salem liking the segues. I love hearing that. That, to me, that's I like hearing the little intricacies that I'm looking for in my performance here, trying to get some tight segues. No hard lefts, as Captain Z says. I think I gave him a hard left on T-Bird in the Breaks, but it wasn't on purpose. It was an accidental hard left, but love them listening out in Salem. Thank you. Thank you, Tommy, out in Bolton. And always can't forget the wonderful Heather. Just, you know, love the support. Appreciate the requests. And I can't do this without you. And I always say, the songs that I play, they might not be brand new, but you know what? They could be new to you. And that's kind of how I roll here. And this artist was supposed to come a couple weeks ago on Sunday, got canceled from the hurricane. She's coming back to the Mohegan Sun Cabaret. I was going to say caraway, like a caraway seed. Anyway, Cabaret, Mohegan Sun Cabaret. Her name is Kels. She's a great follow on Instagram, and she's got, I can't believe this song has 6 million plays. This is so crazy to figure this one out. But this was a single version, which has been recently released on her new album, Dirty Blues Princess. Yeah, like that. And her name is Kels. The song is called Gone. My name is Jay. And I will see y'all next week. Have a great night.

All right. Getting old school dance jams going for this late Wednesday night. That's the B-52s with Rome. Before that, Cher gave us Take Me Home, and we started things off at the top of the hour with the Commodores, and the classic Brick House. How you doing out there? It's 10 minutes after midnight. Welcome to Old School Dance Jams here on WRTC. This is Dean Farrell, your daddy-o on the radio. I'm going to be with you for the next 3 hours spinning disco, funk, soul, rap, house, new wave, dance rock, and other stuff from the 70s and 80s, and occasionally the 90s. Our next stop is 1984 and a record that went all the way to number one. Here's Denise Williams, and let's hear it for the boys.

And those are the Tramps with Soul Bones. Ahead of that, Samantha Fox gave us Love House. And at the top of that set, it was Denise Williams with Let's Hear It for the Boy. 23 after midnight, this is Dean Farrell, your autocrat of awesome audio, and you're listening to Old School Dance Jams on WRTC. From 1977, this is the Ritchie Family with African Queens.

song about unity. That's Africa Bambaataa with James Brown. Before that, Brass Construction gave us L-O-V-E-U. And we got that set going with the Ritchie Family and African Queens. How you doing out there? It's 27 minutes to 1. This is Dean Farrell, the face that sank a thousand ships. You're listening to old school dance jams of the 70s and 80s. I'll be with you until 3 a.m. here at 89.3 FM WRTC. Coming up next from Saturday Night Fever, the Bee Gees, and More Than a Woman.

That's Billy Idol with Don't Need a Gun. Before that, Eruption gave us I Can't Stand the Rain. And we got that set going with the Bee Gees and More Than a Woman. This is Dean Farrell, and you're listening to Old School Dance Jams here on WRTC. I'll be with you until 3 a.m. Coming up next, this is I Love America by Patrick Juvette.

Getting ready to wrap up hour one of Old School Dance Jams. We just heard Swing Out Sister with Breakout. Ahead of that, Prince gave us Soft and Wet, and Patrick Juvet with I Love America. So do I. Sister Golden here was such a good song. Dean Farrell here on WRTC. Two more hours of Old School Dance Jams of the 70s and 80s still to come. From 1983, here are Men Without Hats and the Safety Dance.

entering hour two of Old School Dance Jams with a slow one that's Ready for the World and Love You Down. Before that, Phase Two gave us Mystery, and we also heard Men Without Hats at the Safety Dance. This is Dean Farrell, live and in living color on 89.3 FM WRTC, featuring old school dance jams of the 70s and 80s until 3 a.m. Up next, from 1978, here's Mandrill with Holiday.

That's Tina Turner with Steamy Windows. Before that, Janet Jackson gave us Nasty, and we got that set going with A Mandrill and a Holiday. 20 minutes after 1 on a Thursday morning, this is Dean Farrell keeping Central Connecticut safe from musical mediocrity until 3 o'clock with Old School Dance Jams. From 1977, here's Hot with Angel in Your Arms.

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2: And there you have your weekly serving of cheese here on Old School Dance Jams. From 1975, that was Jimmy Castor with The Bertha Butt Boogie. Before that, Donna Summer on the radio and Hot with Angel in Your Arms. We're just about halfway through Old School Dance Jams for this Thursday morning. This is Dean Farrell with you until 3 o'clock here on WRTC. Our next stop is 1985. Here are the Hooters, and we danced.

That's Arpeggio with Love and Desire. Ahead of that, Teddy Pendergrass, Do Me. Subtlety was not his strong point, was it? And at the top of that set, the Hooters, and we danced. 1:45, this is Dean Farrell, and you're listening to Old School Dance Jams on WRTC. I'll be with you until 3 a.m. From 1983, here are the Kinks with Come Dancing.

From 1987, that's M-A-R-R-S with Pump Up the Volume. Ahead of that, the Kinks with Come Dancing. And we're getting ready to wrap up hour two of old school dance jams for this Thursday morning. This is Dean Farrell with you until 3 a.m. here at 89.3 WRTC. Coming up next, this is Eloise Whittaker. I don't know who she was either. Don't Turn Your Back on Love.

Entering the third and final hour of Old School Dance Jams with a nice slow one out of 1981. That's Champagne with How About Us. Ahead of that, John Miles gave us Slow Down, and we kicked off that set with Eloise Whittaker, whoever she was, Don't Turn Your Back on Love. How you doing out there? 55 more minutes of 70s and 80s dance grooves still to come here on WRTC with yours truly, Dean Farrell. From 1976, here's Tavares, Don't Take Away the Music. Wouldn't dream of it.

That's Public Enemy with Welcome to the Terror Dome. Ahead of that, Tina Marie gave us Behind the Groove and Tavares, Don't Take Away the Music. Well, I won't be doing that, gang, for about 40 more minutes. This is Dean Farrell with you until 3 o'clock. It's old school dance jams of the 70s and 80s on WRTC. Here's Michael Jackson with Bad.

Taking us all the way back to 1974, The 3 Degrees and When Will I See You Again. Before that, Bonnie Pointer with Heaven Must Have Sent You, and Michael Jackson gave us Bad. Got about a half an hour of old school dance jams still to come here on WRTC. From 1983, this is Cool and the Gang with Ooh La La La, Let's Go Down.

0: 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WRTC operates on the assigned frequency of 89.3 MHz, channel 207, with an effective radiated power of 300 watts as authorized by the Federal Communications Commission. WRTC studios are located on the first floor of the high-rise dormitory, with transmission facilities located on the top of the high-rise dormitory on the campus of Trinity College. The license to operate WRTC is held by the trustees of Trinity College. Unless specifically indicated, the opinions expressed on WRTC do not reflect those of the management, staff, or licensee of WRTC Hartford. We invite comments and questions concerning programming, as well as acknowledgement of reception. They can be sent to WRTC FM, Trinity College, 300 Summit Street, Hartford, Connecticut, 06106. 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
1: The WRTC Community Calendar looks like this. Theaterworks presents Little Bear Ridge Road, October 8th through November 8th. Family reunions can be complicated, especially when they involve a crumbling house, an estranged nephew, a sharp-tongued aunt, and years of unresolved history. Little Bear Ridge Road follows two relatives forced back into each other's lives as they confront memories and emotions they've spent years avoiding. Little Bear Ridge Road, October 8th through November 8th. For more information, 860-527-7. The Hartford Public Library Park Street branch at 603 Park Street will hold a special celebration of Hispanic Cultural Month Friday, October 9th from 10 to 1 p.m. Come out and enjoy a special painting exhibition, The Color of My Roots, celebrating culture, heritage, and the beauty of our roots. Light refreshments will be served, and this is open to the public. The Schubert Theater presents Elmo's Got the Moves Friday, October 9th at 6 p.m. Make

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And we were just hearing some music that came in back in beginning of June, maybe, somewhere around there, mid-June. Anyway, this compilation that Dwayne put together for us, and that was the Jungle Ears was the name of the tune, and that was David McMurray. We had Rob Zinn and That Certain Feeling. Prior to that, we had Fabian Chavez and Shine a Little Love, and we had Early Thompson and Oasis Desos, Waves of Desire, and kicked it all off with Jonathan Leslie and Do I Do. All right, well, we're going to kick this off with the usual Birdland, and then we'll come to our birthday artists. So let's hear it from Weather Report. Here we go.

All right. So again, good morning and welcome to All That's Jazz with Lady Di. Good to be back here. I've been off for a few weeks out traveling the world. No, just U.S. But anyway. Oh, actually, Canada. I did go to Canada a couple times. It was nice. I liked it a lot, actually. Ontario. Anyway. We are going to do the birthday artists. I've got a few this morning, kind of catching up on while I was gone. So we're going to kick it off with birthday artists from October 1st. This is a bassist. Curtis Lundy is name. Name of the CD is Purpose, and we're going to hear Shape Shifting. It's a just-in-time release. So let's hear a little bit from Curtis, and happy belated birthday to him. All right, here we go.

All right. So again, we were listening to some Curtis Lundy, and Purpose is the name of the CD. That was Blues for J.A. We had Love Transforms and Shape Shifting. And that was the just-in-time release. So again, happy birthday to Curtis. His birthday was back on October 1st. All right, so now we're going to go to another birthday artist from October 1st, and this is Henry Franklin. And let me just do... So again, happy birthday to him, a little bit belated. We're going to hear from the Soul of the World, and this is called Open Spaces. This is an SP release. So let's get this one on. Again, you're listening to WRTC in Hartford, 89.3 on your FM dial, WRTCFM.com. And just a heads up. Next week, we're going to, or actually on Saturday, I think it is, we start our marathon. So get your money ready. Here we come for you. Here we go. Here's some Henry Franklin.

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2: All righty. So we're going to go back to some more Henry Franklin, and again, celebrating his birthday last Thursday. This is Mama Ella is the name of the tune. So let's hear this one. Here we go.

All right. So again, we're listening to some Henry Franklin. This was actually Franklin, Clover, and Seals. Three Worlds is the name of the CD that we just are listening to right now. Serenade to the Cuckoo. I like it. And we're going to hear another one from this CD. I wanted to look and see if it says, oh, on the other CD that we listened to, The Souls of the World, we had Henry the Slipper, as I guess he was known, Franklin, on the bass. And we also had, whoops, hold on. Oh, this CD cover. We had Theo Saunders on the piano, Ramon Bandana on the drums, Galbert Castillo on the trumpet, Nolan Shafheed on the trumpet, Chuck Manning on the tenor and soprano saxophones, Mon David on vocal, which was on the Mahjong, as we said, and I think that's all we heard from that particular CD. So again, celebrating his birthday last week was Franklin. We're going to continue on with a little bit more, and again, this is from the Three Worlds CD. Righteous Path is the name of the song. We can get that one lined up for us and tell you, because it's going to be almost 8 minutes long, that you're listening to WRTC in Hartford, 89.3 on your FM dial, WRTCFM.com. And this is Lady Di with All That's Jazz. And I want to thank Jim for filling in for me for the last 2 weeks. Appreciate that. I will be back again tomorrow morning filling in for Professor Lai. So no class tomorrow. Wow, you're getting a break already. That's pretty cool. All right. Let's hear another one from Henry the Slipper Franklin. So let's get this on. Again, WRTC Hartford.

0: right. So again, happy birthday to Henry Franklin, the Slipper. And that was called Conversations with Linda. And thinking of my sister, passed away a number of years ago now. And missed those conversations, Lynn. All right. That was from the Hunter CD. And that was a Resurrect release. And we heard the title cut from that particular CD. And then prior to that, we also heard, let's see, who was I with him on that one? Let's see. Playing, of course, bass was Henry. Felix Voy on the tenor and alto soprano saxes and flute. Todd Hunter on piano. Mike Clark on drums. Tony Luan on the trumpet. And we also had, that was a quintet, quartet, and he also had Mark Seals and Steve Glover playing with him on that particular CD and the trios where they happen to be. And that was actually the prior group as well. We had the Three Worlds CD, and that was Henry Franklin, Steve Glover, and Mark Seals. So again, happy birthday to you. Hope you had a great day and still having a great time. All right, we're going to move on now to another birthday artist from the first, and this is Dave Holland. He's playing here with Kenny Barron. The Art of Conversation is the name of the CD. Before we do that, let's do this because this is a pretty long one, so let me do this first. Here we go.
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0: All right, so now we're going to go to another bassist, and this is Dave Holland. He's playing here with Kenny Barron, and The Art of Conversation. The name of the tune is The Oracle, and this is an Impulse released. And again, he was born on the first, lots of bass players on the first of October, and all of them still live and kicking. This is double bass right now. And we're going to hear The Oracle. So let me get that one on. Make sure I play the right CD. Here we go. All right. Again, you're listening to WRTC in Hartford. 89.3 on your FM dial, WRTCFM.com. And this is Lady Di with All That's Jazz. Glad to be back for a while. Here we go.

0: Whoops. All righty. So again, we're listening to some Dave Holland and Kenny Barron. Dave is on the bass. And that was In Walked Bud. Always got to play that kind of a tune because my dad was called Bud. Buddy. And we kicked it off with the Oracle. That was an impulse release. And let's do this while we can. Hold on. And do.
1: 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A local or regional artist opens the show with a jam session that will follow. The Red Satin Jazz Band on the third Wednesday of every month. Showtime is 8 p.m. The Main Pub in Manchester presents an evening of contemporary jazz with the Sean U Band featuring Doug Jones on Thursday, October 9th. Showtime is 8 p.m. The Jorgensen Center for the Performing Arts on the campus of the University of Connecticut in Storrs presents ukulele virtuoso Jake Shimabukuro playing everything from classical to jazz. On Saturday, October 10th, showtime is 8 p.m. These are just a few of the many jazz programs and events taking place in the greater Hartford area. All events are subject to change, and we ask that you be safe and responsible when attending the functions mentioned from everyone here at 89.3 FM, WRTC.
0: All right. Thank you, Dwayne, for putting that together. Appreciate that. Alrighty, so we got another birthday artist coming up here, Wendell Harrison, and...

0: Not there.
1: Okay. All right, here we go. Wendell Harrison, Fly By Night, and we're going to hear the title cut. Here we go.

Alrighty, again, we're listening to some Wendell Harrison playing. In this particular CD, it seemed like he was on the, or the tunes I played anyway, where he was on the clarinet. He also played tenor sax. And again, celebrating his birthday last week, we had Just One of Those Things, of course. Bye Bye Blackbird and Fly By Night was the title cut. And this was a self-released by Wendell. All right, so we're going to listen to some Donald Byrd, and this is Pepper Adams was playing played with him. So we want to do a little bit of sax, baritone sax, and clarinet work from the CD. So we're going to listen to a little bit from Donald Byrd, who I'm quite fond of. All right, and this is from his Kofi CD. This is the title cut. This is a Blue Note release. And let's see who else besides Donald is on this one. He's playing the trumpet. We've got William Campbell on the trombone. Lou Tabakin, on the flute and tenor sax. Frank Foster on the tenor sax. Duke Pearson on the, I'm not sure what that is, elephant? I'll have to look that up. Ron Carter on the bass and Bob Crenshaw on the, oh, yeah, same thing, ELB. All right, I got to look it up. And Arturo on the drums. All right, I meant to look to see who was playing with Wendell while we were listening to him. Again, Wendell was on the clarinet. He had Cecil McBee and Jarub Shahid on the bass. We had Kirk Lightsey and Pamela Wise on the pianos and Doug Hammond on the drums, along with Robert Pifo on the fives. So, all right, let's see. We're going to go now to Donald Byrd, Kofi, and it is, you're listening to WRTC in Hartford, 89.3 on your FM dial, WRTCFM.com. And, of course, I've got to thank my caller, Mighty Mickey V, checking in. Yes, I'm back for a while. And, again, yes, I will be in tomorrow for Professor Lai. And also next week I'll be doing a little rock, it looks like. I'm going to fill in for JP. So let's get on with the show. Here we go. Donald Byrd.

All right. One thing I forgot to mention earlier, and this is Jake Shimakuaburo. I don't know if that's right or not. He's a world-renowned ukulele virtuoso. He plays all kinds of music on the ukulele. He's going to be playing at Jorgensen on Saturday night, 8 o'clock show, 7:30, doors open. And if you would like to go, please give me a call, 860-297-2450. Again, supposed to be world-renowned, so must be awesome, but fortunately, I can't go. So if you'd like to go, give me a call, 860-297-2450. All right, let's get back to Donald Byrd and Kofi, and we're going to hear, now we're going to hear, let's see, we're going to hear Fuji is, Fufu is the name of this one. So hold on, let me back it up a little bit. Pause that for a second. Here we go, number two.

0: All right. Again, we're listening to some Donald Byrd, and that was Foo Foo. Prior to that, we had Coffee, and that is the title cut of this particular CD. Playing this because Pepper Adams' birth anniversary is today, along with Hal Singer. And Pepper Adams did play with Donald Byrd at times, not on this particular CD, but again, just kind of trying to play music from the artists and from their from others that played instruments similar to them. So we're going to move on to another CD of Donald Byrd's. This is Early Bird, but first we're going to do a couple of things. We got to do our PSA, so let's get that going.
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0: All righty. So again, we're going to go back to some more Donald Byrd, again, celebrating birth anniversaries for Hal Singer and Pepper Adams, both saxophone players. And again, if you would like a pair of tickets to Jorgensen Saturday night for the world-renowned ukulele virtuoso, Jake Shimaburo, I think, then give me a call, 860-297-2450. All right. Very good. Here we go. Back to Donald Byrd.

Your mama, yeah, your mama.

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Sarah's in the house. She's going to be bringing you her mixtape shortly. We just heard another one from Donald Byrd and Coffee, and that was the Loud Minority is the name of the tune there. All right, so we're going to hear Louie, and then we'll hear Jackie, and then Sarah will be up for you again. If it's your birthday or your birthday was in the last couple of weeks, happy birthday to you. And I'll be in touch next week here, but I'll also be in tomorrow for Professor Lai. So let me get this lined up. Here's Louie, Lady Di, saying bye.

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0: A WRTC community calendar looks like this. Theaterworks presents Little Bear Ridge Road, October 8th through November 8th. Family reunions can be complicated, especially when they involve a crumbling house, an estranged nephew, a sharp-tongued aunt, and years of unresolved history. Little Bear Ridge Road follows two relatives forced back into each other's lives as they confront memories and emotions they've spent years avoiding. Little Bear Ridge Road, October 8th through November 8th. For more information, 860-527-7888. The Hartford Public Library Park Street branch at 603 Park Street will hold a special celebration of Hispanic Cultural Month Friday, October 9th from 10 to 1 p.m. Come out and enjoy a special painting exhibition, The Color of My Roots, celebrating culture, heritage, and the beauty of our roots. Light refreshments will be served, and this is open to the public. The Schubert Theater presents Elmo's Got the Moves Friday, October 9th at 6 p.m. Make unforgettable memories with your little ones at Elmo's Got the Moves, all new Sesame Street live show. This exciting experience brings Elmo and his Sesame Street friends to the stage with singing, dancing, and favorite songs like Sunny Days, Elmo's Got the Moves, and The Letter of the Day. For more information, it's 203-562-5666. The Hartford Stage presents Dracula by Bram Stoker, adapted by Morgan Lloyd Malcolm, directed by Jackson Gay. October 9th through November 1st. This bold theatrical reimagining of Dracula retells the classic gothic tale from a powerful new point of view, transforming a familiar story into a chilling exploration of fear, desire, and power and survival. Dracula, October 9th through November 1st. For more information, it's 860-527-5151. The Wadsworth Athenaeum Second Saturdays for Families is October 10th, and the theme is Not So Spooky Halloween. Join the Wadsworth for a day of festive fun without the scary monsters. Design a glow-in-the-dark charm bracelet and other autumnal accessories to wear throughout the fall season and enjoy an outrageously hilarious magic show from Mr. B. Admission is free all day. 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The Bushnell Center for the Performing Arts presents Immersive Art Sunday, October 11th, starting at 12 noon at the Bushnell. 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This is open to the public. 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

Good morning to ya. Bit of a different one. I'm gonna explain it soon enough. But right now, all you need to know is this is the Thursday Mixtape. WRTC.

And a proper good morning to ya. This is Sarah. I'm your Thursday mixtape. Thanks for joining me from 9 until 11. That's right, a modified Thursday mixtape, 120 minutes style. That's how we roll. Yes. Yes, that's how we roll. Well, before we start talking about what we're listening to and all that jazz, let's say thank you to Lady Di for bringing her jazz and kicking off our Thursday morning right. As I mentioned, I will be with you until 11 o'clock, and at which time Dr. Art's always thinking up something. So he gets an extended four-hour show to be with you after mine today, where today we are listening to women. So that last track, I'm never shy of an opportunity to bring you some Kiwi music. That's right, music from Aotearoa, New Zealand. That was Aldous Harding. 2022, the album came out called Warm Chris, and we heard Lawn. Prior to that, apologies to Tori Amos. This is what you're dealing with when you're dealing with CDs, but I was ready because I was a little afraid that might happen. And in honor of Tori, we'll bring her back a little bit later in the show. I've got another song or two queued up. We were featuring Little Earthquakes, 1991 album, a beauty of a track. I'm sorry it got cut off, called Winter. Prior to that, it was Cat Powers. 1998 was the year she put out Moon Picks, and we heard Metal Heart. Breeders before that, the last Splash album we know well from 1993. We didn't bring you Cannonball, no. We brought you a beauty of a track, Driving on 9. And then we kicked off the show somewhat differently, but still a track called Sarah. I wanted to keep on theme, so there's not that many songs, although there is a disproportionately large number of songs about Sarah, I would say. But we brought you a female vocalist, Fleetwood Mac, from their 1979 Tusk album. Okay, well, with a modified 120 minutes to go, we've got less talk, more rock, especially the females today. And what 90s conversation can go without Bjork here on WRTC.

Thank you for not skipping, Tori. Yes. Boys for Pele, Tori's 1996 album. We heard the single that came out from the album, Caught a Light Sneeze. Prior to that, I was surprised both times, and I love it when, as a DJ, I do things so good I didn't even mean to. Both the prior tracks are from 1988, actually, not from the 90s, although they were absolutely imprinted on me in the 90s. But what I'm referring to is Cowboy Junkies of Canada. I didn't know that either. From their 1988 Trinity Sessions. What a beauty of a cover, Sweet Jane. And then Tracy Chapman prior to that from the self-titled album, Fast Car. And we kicked off the set with Bjork off of her 1993 debut album, Come to Me. This is the Thursday Mixtape 120 Minutes Edition, and we'll be with you until 11 today playing the females. I must say, I was on my way here thinking about this show, ready to say to you all, you know, look after women, man. This week, these last few weeks, they've been rough, and, you know, it's been rough. But forget that. Listening to this music, I think what we all need is to just listen to the ladies. So with that...

We are at the top of the hour. Boom, it's 10 o'clock. And yes, you are listening to WRTC Hartford. Today's Thursday mixtape, the 120 minutes edition till 11, is featuring all the females. And how about that one? Last one for you, Al. He's out on the road, and I know he likes to go grungy, and I do too. This is where we overlap. That track was Bikini Kill, Rebel Girl. It featured on some soundtracks and things, but I am referring to the 1993 debut album, Pussy Whipped. And we heard Rebel Girl. Prior to that, 1993 was the year Cranberries put out the track Dream off of their album. Everybody else is doing it, so why can't we? And prior, it was 1997 when Erykah Badu put out Baduism. And we heard the track Sometimes. What a beauty. And we kicked off that last set, Fiona Apple, off of Tidal, which came out in 1996. We heard Sleep to Dream. So yes, as I promised Al, we're going to get grungier in our final hour. We've got... isn't it just awesome? The first hour showed the tender side of what females can bring to 90s alt and indie, and now we're going to get into their very loud and very raw. I don't know, maybe it'll you know, we'll rock and we'll roll, but I've often heard it said that the females actually push the envelope the most throughout the 90s. Obviously, a lot of the male artists getting the early 90s grunge sort of stamp and recognition, but I don't know. When I look back, folks like Courtney Love, here she is doing her later 90s work, but we're going to bring some much earlier 90s if I stop talking and keep rocking. So that's what we'll do on the Thursday mixtape, WRTC Hartford.

You are so right, Michael. What conversation about females in the 90s can be had without Portishead? Thursday Mixtape, RTC.

Rockin' the females of the 90s. Yeah, you know that one. That's Ani DiFranco, an absolute staple of 90s female folk rock. And sometimes on this show, I say to folks, well, I don't know what we were so angry about in the 90s, but there was just such a vibe. And I don't know, listening to these females today, I think I get it. And yeah, I think it's a helpful reminder and vibe for us all. Listen to these females. They knew it then. They know it now. Females like Ani DiFranco off of Not a Pretty Girl that came out in 1995. The track that's fading out in the background is 32 Flavors. A Baskin-Robbins reference. Before that, oh, what a beauty. Lauryn Hill, The Miseducation of Lauryn Hill, came out in 1998, showing us all what a woman can do and balance at the peak of superstardom and what toll it takes. Ah, everything is everything. Before that, a shout out to Michael. Portishead off of their 1994 album, Dummy, It Could Be Sweet. And prior, Liz Phair's debut album, 1993, Exile in Guyville, we heard Never Said. It dipped a toe into the O's. Yes, 2002, the Breeders put out Tidal TK. What a banger of an album. We heard Full On Idol. And boom. We heard before that Bjork off of her 1995 album, Post, Army of Me. And we kicked off the set 1999 with Hole's Celebrity Skin album, Boys on the Radio. I accept that as a track because it was actually written far earlier, with a very raw version that they brought out for the Unplugged show that they did that has never been brought forward to an album, but I digress. Let me just tell you one thing before we get back into the music. At the Jorgensen Auditorium at UConn in Storrs, Connecticut, there's a show. I'm going to butcher his name, but he's a world-renowned ukulele virtuoso. And his name is Jake. I'm not going to butcher that part. Shimakuburu. There we go. Shimakuburu. Is a world-renowned ukulele virtuoso coming our way. Doors at 7:30, show at 8, and you know what? You can win a pair of tickets. You need something to do on Saturday, October 10th? Well, we've got it for you. You can grab a pair of tickets to the show. All you got to do is give me a call, 860-297-2450. Again, Jorgensen Auditorium at UConn in Storrs. Doors at 7:30, show at 8 on Saturday, October 10th, to see the world-renowned ukulele virtuoso. I bet you it's gorgeous. Jake Shimakuburu. Yes. Stick with us at WRTC. The good things will be coming. Speaking of good things, I didn't forget, Al. You got to check this out. Let's check this out. He gave me a tip on Karina Round and hadn't heard of her, but definitely heard of her collaborator, Maynard. But yeah, she's got a great vocal sound. So we're going to hear Pick Up the Phone, which, you know, literally the act of picking up a telephone is so very 90s, so it sold me right there. And what else can sell you is Al's magical records, Sunday at 4 p.m. All right, Al, let's give this a listen. And this is Karina Round, WRTC.

Congrats. Congrats to Paul, who is going to see Jake. And I'm not going to butcher his name anymore for you. But he's going down to the Jorgensen Auditorium at UConn on Saturday, October 10th for a show at 8 p.m. with the world-renowned, or as he was saying, the Jimi Hendrix of ukulele. I'm out of tickets, but you can certainly join him to check it out. It sounds like it's going to be a great night. And you know what else is great? All the other females we are rocking, like, how do we not? L7. We're doing Females of the 90s on this Thursday mix.

right up next, we have a live and loud one. Whoa. See if you can pick it before I tell you more about it on Thursday Mixtape.

So I talked about this maybe a few weeks ago. A fun fact that I did not know. You might know that song, Where Did You Sleep Last Night? Also known as The Pines, as a cover, of course, made quite famous by the Nirvana Unplugged album. By the time that one made it to recorded album, Kurt was, of course, gone. So it had such an ominous heaviness to it as a track. But what fun fact, if any of this can be fun, I did not know, is that Courtney had been covering that song for years. And so we, thanks to some deep dive digging, were able to listen to a 1991 live version of Hole doing just that. Prior to that, it was Elastica from their self-titled album that came out in 1995. It was Stutter. Then 1990 was the year prior when L7 put out Smell the Magic. We heard Shove. And then one for Al, who's out there driving, Karina Round. Her 2012 album, Tiger Mending, Pick Up the Phone. Well, let me tell you, we got Al here, and you lucky things you get 4 hours of him, and I'm sure he's brought stuff that is absolutely great. We've already had enough of a conversation to say this show could easily run into an entire other one, but females of the 90s, thank you for listening. I'm going to go out on a couple that, of course, have to be played, like PJ Harvey and, speak of fun facts, I've heard it said anyway that D-Light's Groove Is in the Heart was the absolute moment when hair music was over and alternative 90s began. See what you think, because we'll probably be going out on that and maybe in Alanis if we have enough time. Thanks for joining me on the 120-minute version of the Thursday mixtape. You know if you know what that reference is. Have a good one. We'll check you next week on WR.

WRTC Hartford, 1135. Welcome to the Art House. I am your host, Dr. Art. We gave you a preview of what we're doing for the four-hour show today between 11 and 3 p.m. Thanks to Sarah for setting us up with a lot of great female vocalists from the 90s, although it doesn't directly apply. All good music kind of flows into each other. Anyway, we're looking at one of my favorite topics, if we want to be academic about music, is how John Coltrane affected the rock scene in the mid-60s. And it gives me an excuse to play great music from Coltrane and also from some rock and rollers. And our fourth hour, since I have the four-hour show for the time being, I'm saving that fourth hour, as usual, for something more avant-garde. And we have John, I'll give you a sneak preview. We have John Coltrane's grand nephew with an album that came out in the 2000s, 2010 to be exact, with some interesting surprises. Anyway, we started with Coltrane himself from a little-known album called Blue World, where he scored a film for a Montreal-based director on a whim, sort of. The director asked him, and through Jimmy Garrison, got through to him and came down to New Jersey. And they did some takes, and he used it for his film. Village Blues Take Two is what we heard. And then we went right into one of Coltrane's masterpieces, India, from the 1961 Village Vanguard Live Collection. And India, as Roger McGuinn has mentioned many times, was the direct influence for 8 Miles High. After hearing that track over and over again from Coltrane, that's how he got his guitar work. And we heard a 1970 live version of 8 Miles High. The birds at that time were McGuinn, Clarence White on guitar, and then a rhythm section of Skip Batten and Gene Parsons. Not Graham Parsons, Gene Parsons. Graham had left already. And that was from February 28th, 1970, live at Queens College, not too far from where I was born. In Queens, New York. Another band that has always directly credited Coltrane with influence for this particular song is the Paul Butterfield Group, and the title track of their album East West we will hear now, with, of course, Bloomfield on guitar, also Elvin Bishop on guitar, Butterfield, obviously, on harmonica, and Jerome Arnold on bass, Billy Davenport on drums, and who was playing piano? Mark Naftalin. So Butterfield with Bloomfield and Elvin Bishop on the guitars. We are about to hear East West.

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down. I hear a very gentle sound. With your ear down to the ground. Now, is that any way to behave at a rock and roll concert? You don't want to hear that for the next half hour, do you? Come on. Damn, give the singer some, man. Alright. We want the world and we want.

WRTC Hartford, 1259. You're listening somewhere in the astral plane above Trinity College with me, your host, Dr. Art. That was a lovely 30-minute Dark Star from Grateful Dead, probably one of the most beloved of all Dark Stars, if there's such a thing, from the Fillmore East Sessions, that one taken from The Late Show, February 13th, 1970. They were, of course, fans of Coltrane, especially Phil Lesh, with his background in both atonal symphonic music and stuff like that. And they were always willing to experiment, and Dark Star was, I guess, the epitome of their experimentation on stage. It was different every night in some sense. That was a very calm, introspective Dark Star, I think, with a little bit of the 59th Street Bridge song, feeling groovy jam thrown in. Anyway, halfway done with our four-hour show at 1 p.m., and we've only played 8 tracks total in 2 hours, which is what I like. We're exploring Coltrane and his influence on rock music in the early to mid-60s. We started with Coltrane's Village Blues and India from Village Vanguard Sessions, as I said before, which influenced 8 Miles High. We heard a lovely 16-minute live 8 Miles High from Queens College in 1970. We then heard the Butterfield Blues Band with Bloomfield on guitar doing East West from that album, 1966. Coltrane, 1963, live at Newport with Roy Haynes sitting in on drums instead of Elvin Haynes that year, doing My Favorite Things. And then The Doors, clearly acolytes of that modal type of jamming, especially Ray Manzarek stuff. We heard them live doing a 15-minute When the Music's Over. Back to Coltrane again from the Lost album, as it's called, Both Directions at Once. So named because Coltrane once said in the 50s what he was trying to do was start a sentence in the middle and get to the beginning and end at the same time. Whatever that means, it was good stuff. We heard Untitled Original 11383, Take One, and then Dark Star. We'll go back to Coltrane from that same Both Directions at Once album to do Untitled Original 11386, take number 5 from that session.

0: Starfleet to scout ship. 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Over.
1: I am in orbit around the planet, the third planet of the sun known in the soul.
0: May this be Earth? Over.
1: Positive. It's known by the to have some form of intelligent species.
0: Well, we'll just take a look then. Oh, beautiful. Starfleet to shop. Wait, one more time. I was gonna Starfleet to scout ship. Please give your position. Over.
1: I am in orbit around the third planet of star known as Sun. Over.
0: May this be Earth. Over.
1: Positive. It is known to have some form of intelligent species. Over.
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0: Strange, beautiful grass of green with your majestic silver seas. Your mysterious mountains I'd wish to see closer. May I land my kinky machine.

Although your world wonders me, with your majestic and superior cackling hen, you are people I do not understand. So to you I shall put an end. And you never hear surf music again. That sounds like a lie to me. Come on, man, let's go home.

WRTC Hartford 204. We just heard another Dark Star, obviously. That was from 1972 at the start of their European tour. Started off the top of the hour with Third Stone from the Sun with a little banter from Jimmy. His drummer in the Experience, Mitch Mitchell, was a great acolyte of Elvin Jones, the drummer for Coltrane during his most well-known period with the classic quartet. We also heard after that Love, Devotion, Surrender by Carlos Santana and Mahavishnu John McLaughlin doing Coltrane's A Love Supreme, and then Coltrane himself from Interstellar Space, a duet with Rashid Ali on drums called Jupiter. For the last hour, or close to 1 hour, we're going to hear just a couple of songs from Joni Mitchell live at Forest Hills, a show I was actually at in August of 79 with Jaco Pastorius, Pat Metheny, Michael Brecker, Don Elias, and Lyle Mays. An amazing set of songs they did. We're going to hear Amelia. And then after that, Flying Lotus, who is Steve Ellison, is actually the grand nephew of Alice Coltrane and John Coltrane. His grandmother was Alice's sister. She was actually a Motown songwriter in her own right. She wrote Love Hangover for Diana Ross. And he does electronic stuff, but it veers into jazz, and he's got some interesting characters with him on this album called Cosmogramma. So we're going to finish off the hour with that after we hear Joni Mitchell.

0: A WRTC community calendar looks like this. Theaterworks presents Little Bear Ridge Road, October 8th through November 8th. Family reunions can be complicated, especially when they involve a crumbling house, an estranged nephew, a sharp-tongued aunt, and years of unresolved history. Little Bear Ridge Road follows two relatives forced back into each other's lives as they confront memories and emotions they've spent years avoiding. Little Bear Ridge Road, October 8th through November 8th. For more information, 860-527-7888. The Hartford Public Library Park Street branch at 603 Park Street will hold a special celebration of Hispanic Cultural Month Friday, October 9th from 10 to 1 p.m. Come out and enjoy a special painting exhibition, The Color of My Roots, celebrating culture, heritage, and the beauty of our roots. Light refreshments will be served, and this is open to the public. The Schubert Theater presents Elmo's Got the Moves Friday, October 9th at 6 p.m. Make unforgettable memories with your little ones at Elmo's Got the Moves, all new Sesame Street live show. This exciting experience brings Elmo and his Sesame Street friends to the stage with singing, dancing, and favorite songs like Sunny Days, Elmo's Got the Moves, and The Letter of the Day. For more information, it's 203-562-5666. The Hartford Stage presents Dracula by Bram Stoker, adapted by Morgan Lloyd Malcolm, directed by Jackson Gay. October 9th through November 1st. This bold theatrical reimagining of Dracula tells the classic gothic tale from a powerful new point of view, transforming a familiar story into a chilling exploration of fear, desire, and power and survival. Dracula, October 9th through November 1st. For more information, it's 860-527-5151. The Wadsworth Athenaeum Second Saturdays for Families is October 10th, and the theme is Not So Spooky Halloween. Join the Wadsworth for a day of festive fun without the scary monsters. Design a glow-in-the-dark charm bracelet and other autumnal accessories to wear throughout the fall season and enjoy an outrageously hilarious magic show from Mr. B. Admission is free all day. 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The Bushnell Center for the Performing Arts presents Immersive Art Sunday, October 11th, starting at 12 noon at the Bushnell. 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
1: 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This is Nisi with Smooth Sounds. I hope I'm playing something that eases your mind, take your mind off of that meeting you was in, Zoom call you was on, or whatever you were doing. So sit back and let's get back into some more smooth sounds. This next one is an oldie by Minnie Riperton.

0: One more time for Yebba.
1: Well, I've got less than a half an hour to go, and then I'm going to be stepping back, and Sophie will be coming in at 5. But I hope I played something that got you out of that heavy, deep mood that you were in, and now you can just groove on home, groove on wherever you're going to go. But I just wanted to say thank you for letting me come into your space for these from 3 to 5, and I really enjoyed myself. And I hope I played something that, you know, change your mood, like Minnie Riperton said, you know, back down memory lane. So let me get back to some more good music and enjoy the rest of your day. And there's still time to do something more. And as, let's see, where is he at here? Oh, let's do this one by Stevie Wonder. Sit back, relax, and enjoy.

A WRTC community calendar looks like this. Theaterworks presents Little Bear Ridge Road, October 8th through November 8th. Family reunions can be complicated, especially when they involve a crumbling house, an estranged nephew, a sharp-tongued aunt, and years of unresolved history. Little Bear Ridge Road follows two relatives forced back into each other's lives as they confront memories and emotions they've spent years avoiding. Little Bear Ridge Road, October 8th through November 8th. For more information, 860-527-7888. The Hartford Public Library Park Street branch at 603 Park Street will hold a special celebration of Hispanic Cultural Month Friday, October 9th from 10 to 1 p.m. Come out and enjoy a special painting exhibition, The Color of My Roots, celebrating culture, heritage, and the beauty of our roots. Light refreshments will be served, and this is open to the public. The Schubert Theater presents Elmo's Got the Moves Friday, October 9th at 6 p.m. Make unforgettable memories with your little ones at Elmo's Got the Moves, all new Sesame Street live show. This exciting experience brings Elmo and his Sesame Street friends to the stage with singing, dancing, and favorite songs like Sunny Days, Elmo's Got the Moves, and The Letter of the Day. For more information, it's 203-562-5666. The Hartford Stage presents Dracula by Bram Stoker, adapted by Morgan Lloyd Malcolm, directed by Jackson Gay. October 9th through November 1st. This bold theatrical reimagining of Dracula tells the classic gothic tale from a powerful new point of view, transforming a familiar story into a chilling exploration of fear, desire, and power and survival. Dracula, October 9th through November 1st. For more information, it's 860-527-5151. The Wadsworth Athenaeum Second Saturdays for Families is October 10th, and the theme is Not So Spooky Halloween. Join the Wadsworth for a day of festive fun without the scary monsters. Design a glow-in-the-dark charm bracelet and other autumnal accessories to wear throughout the fall season and enjoy an outrageously hilarious magic show from Mr. B. Admission is free all day. 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The Bushnell Center for the Performing Arts presents Immersive Art Sunday, October 11th, starting at 12 noon at the Bushnell. 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This year's event will take you on a journey through outer space, including a showing of World Beyond's Astronova, the Bushnell's immersive short film. 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

This is probably not the voice you're expecting to hear at 5 p.m. today, but my name is Sophie Jane, and I'm filling in for Joe today. Not to worry, he'll be back. My show is called Static Waves, and I play a mix of rock and indie, both classic and current. My show is usually on Mondays from 4:30 to 6 p.m., with the exception of this Monday because I am going home for Trinity Days. We have an indie-heavy start to this show, but stay tuned, I'll be around until 7:30 tonight. This is WRTC Hartford. You just heard It's Not Living If It's Not With You by the 1975. Up next is Oh My God by The Neighborhood.

That was Everything is Boring by The Beaches from the album Blame My Ex. Up next is a new one released back in September. Here's Crawling Back to You by Henry Morris.

This is Static Waves with Sophie Jane on WRTC Hartford. Hartford, can I tell you about my night last night? So I left campus around 3 p.m., went all the way to TD Garden in Boston, had my life changed forever at the Phoebe Bridgers concert. It was amazing. Then got back to my friend's house around 1 in the morning, woke up this morning at 6 a.m. to come all the way back to Trinity for a 9 a.m. class. After I'm off the air, it is bedtime. I'm so tired. Going to sleep. But in honor of this life-changing Phoebe Bridgers concert, I thought I would play you guys two Phoebe songs. Up first is The Night We Met by Lord Huron, featuring Phoebe Bridgers. And then up next is her cover of Tom Petty's It'll All Work Out. Here's The Night We Met.

That was Nice Dream by Radiohead from my favorite album, The Bends. Up next is Fake Plastic Trees from that same album. We're going to move out of indie for the night, bring a little bit of rock in here, because we do play indie and rock here on Static Waves. Here's Fake Plastic Trees.

That was another new one, Marianne by Fontaines D.C. I've got more for you. Some more 90s rock to add to the mix. Mayonnaise by the Smashing Pumpkins. A lot of food items in that title and that band. All right, here's a Mayonnaise.

You just heard Forrest Gump by Frank Ocean. These next two songs are both great covers and are also recorded live. I did a show once where it was all live recordings of songs, and you can totally hear when the band messes up. It's so funny. Like a drum hits off beat. The first cover song is I'm on Fire by Kelly Holiday, originally by Bruce Springsteen, of course. And then next is The Boys of Summer by The Eagles, originally by Don Henley. Here's I'm on Fire.

You're listening to Static Waves with Sophie Jane on WRTC Hartford. That was Chinatown by Bleachers featuring Bruce Springsteen. And also, it was our last song of the night that was released in the 21st century. We're gonna play a couple of older ones for these last few before I go for the night at 7:30. Here's our next song, You're So Vain by Carly Simon.

Thanks so much for listening to Static Waves with Sophie Jane on WRTC Hartford. If you like what you heard today, you can catch me on Mondays from 4:30 to 6 p.m., with the exception of this Monday because I'll be home for the holiday. I'm leaving you with two songs before I pass you over to Kat. First up is Ruby Tuesday by the Rolling Stones, then Goodbye Horses by Q Lazarus. Good night, and thanks for listening.

Devo here with the Rock Calendar of Events for the Hartford area. Over at Cafe 9 in New Haven, Wednesday, September 30th, it's the Yoppers with the Danglers and Wolf Arbor. Southern Culture on the Skids with Poi Rogers is Friday, October 2nd. Wednesday, October 7th, it's the Super Suckers with the Rumors. Thursday, October 8th, it's Soraya with Chaser 8 and the Haunting Titans. And Sheer Terror with Burn Kit, Death Wish, and Act of War is at Cafe 9 on Friday, October 9th. Over at the Katherine Hepburn Theater in Old Saybrook, Tuesday, September 29th, it's Selwyn Birchwood. Friday, October 2nd, it's The Smithereens with John Wesley Harding. Carla Bonoff is Tuesday, October 6th. Blind Boys of Alabama is Monday, October 19th. The Steel Wheels are Wednesday, October 21st. And Thursday, October 22nd at the Kate, it's Tab Benoit with Galia Volt. Over at Infinity Hall in Hartford, Sunday, October 4th, it's Five for Fighting. Yacht Lobsters is Thursday, October 9th. And Mo Loda and the Humble is Thursday, October 16th. And over at Infinity Hall in Norfolk, Wednesday, September 30th, it's John Cleary and his Absolute Monster Gentleman. And Asleep at the Wheel is Friday, October 16th. And over at Black Eyed Sally's in Hartford, Friday, October 2nd, catch Carl Ritchie and 706 Union Avenue. The Matt Swanton Band is Saturday, October 3rd. Tyrone Vaughn is Saturday, October 10th. And Brad Vickers and his Vestapolitans is Friday, October 16th. And Saturday, October 17th, it's the Brant Taylor Band. Over at the Space Ballroom in Hamden, Sunday, October 4th, it's Howlin' Giant with Afghan Hayes and Scott. And Monday, October 5th, it's Rhododendron with Monolithic Dome and Doom Beach. Brat with U.S. Bastards is Wednesday, October 7th. And Inlet is Sunday, October 11th. And over at the Toyota Oakdale Theater in Wallingford, Sunday, October 4th, it's Ringo Starr and his All-Star Band. And over at the Ridgefield Playhouse in Ridgefield, Tuesday, September 29th, it's UB40. Wednesday, September 30th, it's Robin Trower. Art Garfunkel is Thursday, October 8th. Ann Wilson is Friday, October 9th. And David Cross has some comedy on Saturday, October 10th. And over at College Street Music Hall in New Haven, Wednesday, September 30th, it's Taste of Chaos, Within This Moment, Hollywood Undead, Icy Stars, Vanna, and Melrose Avenue. And Michael Franti Trio with Whelan Brothers is at College Street on Thursday, October 1st. Saturday, October 3rd, it's Snail Mail with Soccer Mommy and Brennan Weddle. And The Midnight with Jesse Fry is at College Street on Thursday, October 8th. And over at New Park Brewing in West Hartford, Friday, October 9th, it's Brian Jarvis. Saturday, October 17th, it's Rodeo Parade with the Quahogs and James Maple. And over at the Arch Street Tavern in Hartford, Saturday, October 10th, it's Shannon and the Riff Raff. And Friday, October 16th, it's Upstate. Over at the Webster Theater in Hartford, Tuesday, September 29th, it's Anne Berlin. Wednesday, September 30th, it's Grey Wind. Thursday, October 1st, it's Steam Powered Giraffe. Sunday, October 4th, it's Kenny versus Spenny with their comedy tour. And Trapped is at the Webster on Friday, October 16th. And over at Toad's Place in New Haven, Tuesday, September 29th, it's Pennywise with Circle Jerks, H2O, and Murphy's Law. And Wednesday, October 7th, it's the Linda Lindas with Doe Visage. And Sunday, October 11th, it's Artemis with Henry Morris. And Tuesday, October 13th at Toad's, it's Mushroom Head with Nine Treasures. And Friday, October 16th, it's Fog Hat with Johnny Weasel. And winding up with the Main Pub in Manchester. Saturday, October 17th, it's the Mighty Soul Drivers. Well, that's it for the Rock Calendar of Events here on WRTC in Hartford.